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1: I'm Congressman Josh Harder. I'll continue pressing ICE for answers when enforcement actions raise concerns in our communities. My job is to protect public safety, defend due process, and I'm fighting to make the government work for you. Paid for with official funds from the Office of Congressman Josh Harder.
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0: I'm fixing to tell you something that the insurance industry does not want you to ever hear. Bullies often delay and deny. I see them sitting on premiums paid and making money and dragging it out for as long as they can. Many times, we're forced to take them to court. I'm John Morgan of Morgan & Morgan. Their high-paid lobbyists are on a mission to make sure that at trial, jurors are not allowed to learn that the at-fault party has insurance, and in some cases, lots of it. I can think of no case in all my years where there was no insurance for the at-fault party. So let's fight back. It's all these bullies understand. Tell everybody you know the truth. If you've been injured in a car crash or hurt at a store or business, visit forthepeople.com. We're here 24/7. It's that easy. Morgan & Morgan, forthepeople.com.
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1: I'm Altima Morgan of Morgan & Morgan. 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We see it every day. 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
0: Solo trancazos suenan en la Tricolor.